5 minutes of funk. That's about how long it takes. Anyway, Houdini.

0: I know what.
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2: Seems like we've run out of time. Anyway, this was DEF. That was Hellraiser. This is still the STFU show. And you lot need to go home. I mean, go home now. Greedy girls, the move. Bye, people.

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8: 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Braca General said that. 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
14: Yo, this is Terra Danger, ripping it off the shop.
15: It's your boy straight from Queens in your area. Foul March, March.
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15: March,
14: about March, Aftershock March, in the building. March. Yeah, yeah. Shock to the system.
16: Yo, what's poppin', y'all? This is the legendary Guru.
17: Hey, yo,
16: Guru,
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23: 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This is Eric Robinson, a.k.a. Arrow, Arrow, Arrow, Arrow.
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1: You know the way we do. And it's Seven and sit out alongside onions. Yes.
3: Wait a minute. Now, you know I'm in a situation. Why are you even... Don't do this. Why are you tripping like that?
4: Well, I understand that, but your whole vibe is, you know, I can see myself being with you forever.
3: That's really beautiful. And I kind of dig you, too. You know that. We're friends, and I'm in a situation. I'm in a relationship, and you know what that means.
4: Well, whatever I gotta do, I'll do it for you.

0: It's about that time, everybody. It's your boy Masari hanging out with DJ Denko. Denko. The Marathon Denko, Man. Keep it locked. Be easy, baby.
1: Ooh. Hey, how you doing? Welcome to another edition of the Reminisce Radio Show, right here on your number one station with me, Mr. Denko, a.k.a. Mr. 90s, a.k.a. Mr. R&B. How you doing, all right? It is the Reminisce Radio Show. We give you the best in 90s R&B, soul, hip-hop.

0: doing, sir? I'm getting you, of course, junior ranking. Cool, cool, cool. So we got an absolute mega, mega show for you right now. Give you the best in 90s R&B, 90s soul, 90s hip-hop, and 90s slow jams. We're going to give you some more slow jams for the next hour or so. Then we're going to get in a mix, we call it the Remix Zone. Biggest 90s R&B and soul. And those big remixes as well from yesteryear. And we've got some spondoocious mixes for you. Make sure you stick around for those. Go say hi to Shazzy G. How you doing? Hope I got your ears right now. Okay. I'm not going to do much talking right now. It's all about the music, innit? So without further ado, should we continue the show? What are you saying? What are you saying, Masali?
1: It's about that time, everybody. It's your boy Masali hanging out with DJ Denko. Denko. Denko. The Marathon Denko. Man. Keep it locked. Be easy, baby.
0: All this starts with me to go on. So you need some money. Can't play 90s R&B, 90s slow jams, and not feature this brother. Be all night long.
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1: 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The Reminisce Radio Show right here on your number one station. My name is Dinko. We're playing 90 slow jams for the next half an hour. I don't know what happened to this young lady, you know. Her name is Yvette Michelle. This is a title track from her album from 1997.

0: 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Me, I tell you that you're bad.
1: So we've got great music to come from Keith Sweat, SWV and Escape. This, you know, is Pink.

0: Pink and Stop Falling, taken from her debut album. I haven't heard nothing from her for a while, but that album is so good.
1: What's up? This is Selena Johnson, and you're listening to DJ Danko. DJ Danko. DJ Danko. DJ Danko. Giving you some of that real soul music. So stay loud, stay loud, stay loud.
0: We will. Tony Braxton, what you saying, man? It's a Reminisce Radio Show. Chat to you, Karen. How you doing? I know you're a Tony fan. Mary J on the way. Escape. SWV. And Key Sweats.

will recognise Rio as a good tune when you hear one. SWB on the way. Escape. Jodeci, Boyz II Men, and Keith Sweat are right. It is a Reminisce Radio Show. My name is Denko. We give you the quality, man. The soundtrack. Pure nostalgia.

0: 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Keep it locked.
1: We hit with a soundtrack, getting that smoochy kind of vibe, ain't it? This, of course, is SWV. Use Your Heart. Still to come, Escape. Boyz II Men. Jodeci and Blackstreet Classics. 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

0: 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This is Young Lloyd, and you are listening to DJ Dinko on the ones and twos.
1: I'd really like to give you exclusive versions of some of the tunes that I got. This one goes out to you, Karen. I know you love this version. Boys to Men, End of the Road. In Spanish.

0: This is Miss K Ryder, and you're locked into DJ Denko.
1: You certainly are, and I love this song. I'll never get tired of hearing this tune. Jodeci, Freaking You, the Mr. Darwin Freak remix featuring Ghostface Killah and Raekwon from The Wu. Let's go.

Yeah, what's poppin', poppin', poppin', R-U-L-E. And y'all listening right now to the sounds of DJ Denko. Keep hitting them, homie.

0: The late, great Aaliyah and Four Page Letter. I haven't heard that in an absolute age. Got to say hi to Patricia. How are you doing? Thank you for continuing to listen to the show. I know you're one of my foundation day one listeners. So she requested a track from John B. I'm going to squeeze that straight after I played this from the one and only Brownstone. What are you saying, Masari?
1: It's about that time, everybody. It's your boy, Masari, hanging out with D.

0: This is DJ Denko. 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
1: Thought it would be nice to round off this part of the show with this brother. Would have celebrated his 63rd birthday on the 22nd of April. Of course, I'm talking about Mr. Luther Vandross.

0: You are absolutely right, Patricia. It's a big tune. Luther Vandross and Secret Love. Wow. I imagine what he'd be like now if he was around still. I could see him. You know the worst thing about it? I could see him, yeah. I could see Luther Vandross and Tank and Tyrese and them man just jumping together forming some super group, you know. And that'd be nuts. Anyway. Dreaming aside, it's time for me to get my dirty in the mix right now on your number one station. It is the Remix Zone. We give you the biggest R&B from the 90s and those remixes that you don't get to hear an awful lot. And we've got some gems for you today. So if I were you, stick around. What's that, Lloyd?
1: Yeah, what up, y'all? This is Young Lloyd. And you were listening to DJ Dinko on the ones and twos.
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Houston, talking about Fell in Love, Cold Rank, and Soulmate. Mr. Houston and Good Thing is how I started this show. Oh, y'all, I'm feeling great. How you feel? I'm sure you're feeling great. I'm starting to show off talking already. And there's a reason that I'm starting.

Heritage Month. What's in July Heritage Month? Well, you got Disability Pride Month. You got French American Heritage Month. You got National Minority Mental Health Awareness Month. And of course,

0: something, but you already know. Grown folks music.
1: Born in Dallas, Texas, Victor Willis was the son of a Baptist minister and developed his musical talent singing in church. He later pursued acting, appearing in stage productions, including The Wiz, where he was discovered by French producer Jacques Morellet. In 1977, Morellet and producer Henri Belolo formed The Village People, with Willis as the group's lead singer. Victor Willis died on June 30th, 2026, at the age of 74, one day before his 75th birthday. Your music will live on forever. Thank you for sharing your gifts with us. Happy heavenly birthday.

I do it. This what it's a little mashup thing, Earth, Wind, and Fire and the Village People and YMCA, of course, is how I started off. That's what I played. That's what you heard. And I don't know if you heard that Mr. Willis died. And, you know, I just thought, man, I don't care how you feel about, you know, music that gets played a lot. But look, you, if you was younger, you was.

0: Yes, God.
1: Yeah, I had to let him. I had to let him get all of that. That was the sounds of Kenny Lattimore. He was live. He was live in that program. It's called Cadillac Chronicles, right? I'm sure you know all about it. That's called For You, Dave. Dave Hollister. Dave, I got to get your name out. Voodoo Magic is the name of that one. Bay Brighton, Angelie, and Listen to Your Heart. Started it off with October London and Silent Treatment. That's what I played. That's what you heard right here on Grown Folks Music. And so if you didn't know, it

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1: Celebration of the unique individual identities and talents of individuals with impairments, and a declaration by the community that their differences do not make them lesser, but rather are a source of unique ideas and skills that contribute to the richness and complexity of society and humanity.

Shame and Hidden Between Us. Started it off with Marsha Kova featuring Teddy Riley and Bye Bye Bye. That's what I played. That's what you heard right here on Grown Folks Music. And so, yeah, let me just come to you real quick. You know, I got a segment or two that I do, right? And I try to move them around so it don't sound like the same thing. But anyway.

You was in there. And so I'm just saying, so regardless on if you signed up or not, you are taking the steps to do that thing. Do it. Spin that thing. Okay, I was a little far. I know.

Radio Rodeo. Started it off with the bar case and back up off that wall. That's what I played. That's what you heard right here on Grown Folks Music. Another segment. I know. I'm just trying to get them in because I got some stuff to talk about, right? Right. This is that segment where I come to you and I say happy birthday. Happy birthday to you. That's what this segment is, right? For those of you that don't celebrate birthdays, because, you know, there's people out there that just, it's another day. We are just grateful that you're still here hanging out with us, still working on your grind, still doing what you do. And so we're just grateful that you're here. And as they say, another trip around the sun is what they, I don't know, it's probably not even a, yeah, okay, you're probably right. You are listening to Grown Folks Music.

0: Better, John Gordy and Getaway. Garcy Vega and Still a Mess started it off with Soul Family Affair and It Doesn't Really Matter. That's what I played. That's what you heard right here on Grown Folks Music. And so with that, I don't know if you heard, but it's July Heritage Month and we got some things to learn about. We got some stuff to talk about. Look, it is also French American Heritage Month. Right here on Grown Folks Music.
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2: 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Well, we would like to invite all the audience to explore the French heritage.

Miss Jay Jackson talking about Take Your Time. Paul Acadian and Change Your Life. Serenique and Feel Good Vibes. Chaka Khan and Snoop Dogg and Boogies in My Soul. Started it off with Foster Rogue and Lukita Jules. It's called Saturday Night. That's what it played. That's what you heard right here on Grown Folks Music. So, of course, you know, I got a couple segments, right? I've done a couple, but I got some, I got another one that I like to do. I really do like to do this one because it's that segment where I come to you and I say, pull out that mirror, go to

you start smiling. I know you might think that, you know, somebody might see you and think that, man, is he losing it? Is he cracking up? Is he? It's not. Nah, it ain't even for them. It's for you. Don't even worry about what they say. Yeah. Okay. All right. So with that, we're just going to ease on back into the music, because that's what we do, is we play music here, right? That's okay. You're right. You are listening to Grown Folks Music.

0: soul and no time for games. Cadence 3, a little bit of you on my mind. It started it off. I know what I want to say. It's just, I get excited about it. Started it off with Roy Chip Anthony and his latest, talking about 40, 50, 60s, 70s, 80s. Fine. That's what he said. Like, that's what I played. That's what you heard right here on Grown Folks Music. And of course, I told you that it's a lot going on in July, a lot going on, a lot happening. And so this is July Heritage Month. And right now, we're going to talk about the National Minority Mental Health Awareness Month right here on Grown Folks Music.
1: I'm Hilda Escalante. Each year, millions of Americans face the reality of living with a mental health condition. Minority populations often face additional hurdles of stigma, discrimination, and access to treatment. July is National Minority Mental Health Awareness Month. It's a time to recognize the barriers faced by people from minority groups and to improve mental health equity. That means offering mental health care that's culturally relevant, in the language people speak, and more accessible for minority populations. It also means fighting stigma with understanding, by truly listening and providing safe spaces for people to express themselves. Mental health for all people is essential for building a more just and equitable society. By addressing systemic barriers, we can empower others toward a more fulfilling life.

Do you remember when family wasn't something you had to schedule? You didn't need a group text. You didn't need a Facebook event. You just showed up.

0: music.
1: What is the 4th of July? The 4th of July, also called Independence Day, is a holiday in the U.S., celebrating the moment when the 13 original American colonies declared independence from Great Britain. It celebrates the day in 1776 when the Continental Congress passed the Declaration of Independence, officially declaring the American colonies' intent to become their own country. The colonies were angry about high taxes and a lack of representation in the British government. They defeated the British army 7 years later in 1783, successfully claiming their independence. This was one of the first movements of its kind and helped inspire revolutions in places like France, Venezuela, and Ireland. It has been celebrated in the U.S. since the beginning. In 1777, on the first anniversary of the Declaration of Independence, Boston and Philadelphia set off fireworks to celebrate, which has been a tradition ever since.

Sophia thing. The sounds of four crow and hold my hand. Sophia Lowe, No More Games, and Juliana Salem and Loose Silk. It is time for us to get on out of here, y'all. I just have enjoyed the heck out of myself. I just am.

0: the best.
1: Good morning, Birmingham. Here's what's making news today on Genesis Radio Birmingham. Leading our national coverage, police have arrested a man on suspicion of murder following the death of former Conservative MP Anne Widdecombe. Her passing was initially announced on Friday with no indication of suspicious circumstances, but officers have since moved to make an arrest. Tributes have poured in from across Westminster, with many describing her as one of politics' most compelling and genuine figures. Someone who always gave a straight answer, whatever you thought of her views. A man wanted in connection with three murders in the UK has been arrested in South Africa. Prosecutors have now authorised charges against Ndodana Mkanyisichuma, and extradition proceedings are expected to follow. And Prince Harry has visited King Charles alongside Meghan and their two children, the first such family meeting in over 4 years. It marks the first time the King has seen grandchildren Archie and Lilibet in person since relations between the two households broke down. Turning now to news closer to home, West Midlands police are investigating after a man died following a fall from Birmingham Children's Hospital. Inquiries are ongoing and no further details have been released. In Great Barr, a 15-year-old boy was found injured on a road and taken to hospital. A teenager has been arrested in connection with the incident. If you're travelling by rail this morning, be aware of disruption between Lichfield Trent Valley and Nuneaton following a points failure. Delays are expected, so allow extra time for your journey. And a major bus improvement scheme connecting the Black Country to Birmingham has been hit by further delays. The Cross City project, designed to boost reliability across the network, is now facing a fresh setback with no new timeline confirmed. That's your update. Until next time on Genesis Radio Birmingham.
2: 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In this week's news, an Indian descendant British MP, Suella Braverman, said colonized countries should instead pay the British Empire for investing and building their enslaved countries.
3: Suella Braverman posted that the British Empire did so much good for the world and that the former colonies should pay Britain for the considerable investment, effort and contribution to the empire made in building them.
2: Jamaica will start a driver's demerit point system on the 1st of October. Many with parking fines rush to clear their tickets before the deadline or risk losing points on their license.
4: At October 1st or any other date that may be set is a new day, zero tolerance, and those who are breaching the road traffic laws must be held accountable by the demerit points to deter them and, if necessary, take them off the roads with suspension of licenses.
2: Black achiever Miss Toni Morrison became the first black woman to ever win a Nobel Prize in 1993. This was awarded for her books and novels. Morrison has also been a recipient of the Pulitzer Prize in 1987. The most populated cities in the world are, at number 3, Kinshasa City in Dr. Congo with 21.8 million people, Delhi in India with 23.5 million people, and Shanghai City in China with 24.7 million people. Sony will stop producing PlayStation game CDs after 2028 and will switch to downloads only, with many upset.
5: I mean, it speaks to a broader issue of we kind of no longer own anything. There's no object permanence in the world anymore. You know, physical media is rapidly being torn away from us. Every service we have is a subscription.
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6: Harry Kane says England are hoping to do Sir David Beckham proud after the former captain spoke to the players ahead of their World Cup quarter-final with Norway tonight. Meanwhile, winger Bukayo Saka says they've put the celebrations from their last 16 clash with Mexico behind them and are focused on tonight in Miami.
7: We discussed that we need to put the drama and the emotions of the Mexico game behind now. Yeah, we've soaked in all the praise and everything that came with it, but now we need to focus on Norway, which is going to be another tough challenge, different challenge, like you said. And Yeah, we're fully focused.
6: Kickoff is at 10 p.m. UK time. Substitute Michael Merino fired another late winner as Spain snatched a place in the World Cup semi-finals with a 2-1 win over Belgium last night. Both sides pushed in an absorbing second half, but Belgium's hopes suffered a serious blow when Belgian goalkeeper Thibaut Courtois left the field injured and in tears late on. And it's Argentina against Switzerland tomorrow in Kansas City with kickoff at 2 a.m.
0: I've been working in tech for years, but when I first started teaching, I was surprised at how much knowledge I had to pass on.
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2: Looking at the weather for today, Saturday the 11th of July, 2026. A sunny and warm day today with a high of 30 degrees Celsius. That's 86 Fahrenheit.

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2: 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This is Lloyd Brown, and you're in tune to none other than Chicken Jar, the legendary, live on Genesis Radio Birmingham. Member Metelia, Lloyd Brown, giving full endorsement all the way, all the way. Chicken Jar, kick it with.
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0: Hello, how are you this morning? My name's George, and this is Genesis Radio Birmingham. This is LWR Radio, this is Spotlight Radio UK, and this is English Pound Radio. And we are all part of this wake-up call. We can wake up together. And you can get in touch as well. We'll wake you up as well. I tell you, the first one off the wall this morning, off the rock, Sarah Banton the Davis. Morning, Sarah. She was quick, off the mark. Morning to my mate Paul, a lover off. Morning going out to Eli, better known as Ellie. Good morning going out to Jack, Courtney, Nathan. And then good morning going out to the Lord and the Lady of the Bronx, Pete and Debs, Anthony, Jaden and Kenzie, those in there as well. And once again, our thanks going out to Sam Smith for waking us up this morning. If you'd like to get in touch, it's 0121 251 2581. That's 0121 251 2581. 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That's how you get in touch with me. I'm not alone today. I've got the lovely Soraya here with me, and she has details of how your travel's going today. Soraya, it's over to you.
1: Thanks, George. Here's how the roads are looking this morning. On Genesis Radio Birmingham, the motorways are moving freely this morning, which is great news. However, there's plenty to watch out for on the local networks. In Birmingham City Centre, the A456 is closed in both directions near Bishopsgate Street, and there are closures on the A38 along Bristol Road South, affecting several junctions. The B4131 has multiple closures and lane restrictions around Digbeth and Bordesley, so avoid that area if you can. On the A446 near Coleshill, there's a bridge closure with roadworks causing disruption in both directions. The M6 toll is also closed southbound between junction J9 and T3 due to roadworks. Over towards Meriden and Berkswell, expect delays on the A452 with several stretches closed or reduced. Plan ahead and allow extra time this morning. That's your roads update. Keep it locked right here on Genesis Radio Birmingham.

this station and on this program in particular. That's brand new from O.J. 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Wherever you get your music from, you can get it. From a new voice to a veteran in the industry. Of course, you can't mistake the voice of Mr. Honey Vibes.

Steph is enjoying this reggae morning. Well, today she's here with us. But she won't be here tomorrow. Not in body anyway.

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1: Reggae Vibes program number one in the land.
0: Now, Sarah Banton, plans ahead, you know. Come October, she's going to see the one and only Itanova. With Mr. Davis, not Mr. Jones.

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6: 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Here's what's making news today on Genesis Radio Birmingham. Leading our national coverage, police have arrested a man on suspicion of murder following the death of former Conservative MP Anne Widdecombe. Her passing was initially announced on Friday with no indication of suspicious circumstances, but officers have since moved to make an arrest. Tributes have poured in from across Westminster, with many describing her as one of politics' most compelling and genuine figures. Someone who always gave a straight answer, whatever you thought of her views. A man wanted in connection with three murders in the UK has been arrested in South Africa. Prosecutors have now authorised charges against Ndodana Makanyisi-Chuma, and extradition proceedings are expected to follow. And Prince Harry has visited King Charles alongside Meghan and their two children, the first such family meeting in over 4 years. It marks the first time the King has seen grandchildren Archie and Lilibet in person since relations between the two households broke down. Turning now to news closer to home, West Midlands police are investigating after a man died following a fall from Birmingham Children's Hospital. Inquiries are ongoing and no further details have been released. In Great Barr, a 15-year-old boy was found injured on a road and taken to hospital. A teenager has been arrested in connection with the incident. If you're travelling by rail this morning, be aware of disruption between Lichfield Trent Valley and Nuneaton following a points failure. Delays are expected, so allow extra time for your journey. And a major bus improvement scheme connecting the Black Country to Birmingham has been hit by further delays. The Cross City project, designed to boost reliability across the network, is now facing a fresh setback with no new timeline confirmed. That's your update. Until next time on Genesis Radio Birmingham.
7: 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Special Mix Media. In this week's news, an Indian descendant British MP, Suella Braverman, said colonized countries should instead pay the British Empire for investing and building their enslaved countries.
8: Suella Braverman posted that the British Empire did so much good for the world and that the former colonies should pay Britain for the considerable investment, effort and contribution to the empire made in building them.
7: Jamaica will start a driver's demerit point system on the 1st of October. Many with parking fines rush to clear their tickets before the deadline or risk losing points on their license.
9: At October 1st or any other date that will be set is a new day, zero tolerance, and those who are breaching the road traffic laws must be held accountable by the demerit points to deter them and, if necessary, take them off the roads with suspension of licenses.
7: Black achiever Miss Toni Morrison became the first black woman to ever win a Nobel Prize in 1993. This was awarded for her books and novels. Morrison has also been a recipient of the Pulitzer Prize in 1987. The most populated cities in the world are, at number 3, Kinshasa City in Dr. Congo with 21.8 million people, Delhi in India with 23.5 million people, and Shanghai City in China with 24.7 million people. Sony will stop producing PlayStation game CDs after 2028 and will switch to downloads only, with many upset.
10: I mean, it speaks to a broader issue of we kind of no longer own anything. There's no object permanence in the world anymore. You know, physical media is rapidly being torn away from us. Every service we have is a subscription.
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11: Harry Kane says England are hoping to do Sir David Beckham proud after the former captain spoke to the players ahead of their World Cup quarter-final with Norway tonight. Meanwhile, winger Bukayo Saka says they've put the celebrations from their last 16 clash with Mexico behind them and are focused on tonight in Miami.
12: We discussed that we need to put the drama and
1: the emotions of the Mexico game behind now. Yeah, we've soaked in all the praise and everything that came with it, but now we need to focus on Norway, which is going to be another tough challenge, different challenge, like you said. And yeah, we're fully focused.
11: Kickoff is at 10 p.m. UK time. Substitute Michael Merino fired another late winner as Spain snatched a place in the World Cup semi-finals with a 2-1 win over Belgium last night. Both sides pushed in an absorbing second half, but Belgium's hopes suffered a serious blow when Belgian goalkeeper Thibaut Courtois left the field injured and in tears late on. And it's Argentina against Switzerland tomorrow in Kansas City with kickoff at 2 a.m.
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2: Taking a look at the weather for today, Saturday, the 11th of July. 2026, a sunny and dry day with a high of 30 degrees Celsius, that's 86 degrees Fahrenheit.

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to pack. 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

Then tell me how now, I say it's rough and ready, coming new this year with new style, all kind of thing, kick boy of them teeth, box, kick down, shoot, box up, chop, chicken, judge himself. 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The man intelligent is a shame. Step up, my youth!

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The wake up, the real rock wake up. 0121 251 2581 is my number. 0121 251 2581. 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

know what, it's doing me good. But if I look around and talk to people around the place, they say, oh no, I can't take the heat. The only thing that it does for me is when I'm in the direct sunshine. I can be outside in the shade, but when it's on the direct sun, I get sunstroke. Yes, sunstroke. My legs go from under me, my head goes fuzzy. Basically, I'm done for in direct sunshine. Gonna say good morning going out to Superstack Chris. Good morning going out to the Monk family, Mum and Dad. When it's direct sunshine,

Birmingham this morning. On Genesis Radio Birmingham, the motorways are moving freely this morning, which is great news. However, there's plenty to watch out for on the local networks. In Birmingham City Centre, the A456 is closed in both directions near Bishopsgate Street, and there are closures on the A38 along Bristol Road South, affecting several junctions. The B4131 has multiple closures and lane restrictions around Digbeth and Bordesley, so avoid that area if you can. On the A446 near Coles Hill, there's a bridge closure with roadworks causing disruption in both directions. The M6 toll is also closed southbound between junction J9 and T3 due to roadworks. Over towards Meriden and Berkswell, expect delays on the A452 with several stretches closed or reduced. Plan ahead and allow extra time this morning. That's your roads update. Keep it locked right here on Genesis Radio Birmingham.

0: The best. Good morning, Birmingham. Here's what's making news today on Genesis Radio Birmingham. Leading our national coverage, police have arrested a man on suspicion of murder following the death of former Conservative MP Anne Widdecombe. Her passing was initially announced on Friday with no indication of suspicious circumstances, but officers have since moved to make an arrest. Tributes have poured in from across Westminster, with many describing her as one of politics' most compelling and genuine figures. Someone who always gave a straight answer, whatever you thought of her views. A man wanted in connection with three murders in the UK has been arrested in South Africa. Prosecutors have now authorised charges against Ndodana Mkanyisichuma, and extradition proceedings are expected to follow. And Prince Harry has visited King Charles alongside Meghan and their two children, the first such family meeting in over 4 years. It marks the first time the king has seen grandchildren Archie and Lilibet in person since relations between the two households broke down. Turning now to news closer to home, West Midlands police are investigating after a man died following a fall from Birmingham Children's Hospital. Inquiries are ongoing and no further details have been released. In Great Barr, a 15-year-old boy was found injured on a road and taken to hospital. A teenager has been arrested in connection with the incident. If you're travelling by rail this morning, be aware of disruption between Lichfield Trent Valley and Nuneaton following a points failure. Delays are expected, so allow extra time for your journey. And a major bus improvement scheme connecting the Black Country to Birmingham has been hit by further delays. The Cross City project, designed to boost reliability across the network, is now facing a fresh setback with no new timeline confirmed. That's your update. Until next time on Genesis Radio Birmingham.
1: 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The sound of Birmingham. 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Bringing you the latest information. Special Mix Media. In this week's news, an Indian descendant British MP, Suella Braverman, said colonized countries should instead pay the British Empire for investing and building their enslaved countries.
2: Suella Braverman posted that the British Empire did so much good for the world and that the former colonies should pay Britain for considerable investment, effort and contribution to the empire made in building them.
1: Jamaica will start a driver's demerit point system on the 1st of October. Many with parking fines rushed to clear their tickets before the deadline or risk losing points on their license.
3: At October 1st or any other date that will be set is a new day, zero tolerance, and those who are breaching the road traffic laws must be held accountable by the demerit points to deter them and, if necessary, take them off the roads with suspension of licensing.
1: Black achiever Miss Toni Morrison became the first black woman to ever win a Nobel Prize in 1993. This was awarded for her books and novels. Morrison has also been a recipient of the Pulitzer Prize in 1987. The most populated cities in the world are, at number 3, Kinshasa City in Dr. Congo with 21.8 million people, Delhi in India with 23.5 million people, and Shanghai City in China with 24.7 million people. Sony will stop producing PlayStation game CDs after 2028 and will switch to downloads only, with many upset.
4: I mean, it speaks to a broader issue of we kind of no longer own anything. There's no object permanence in the world anymore. You know, physical media is rapidly being torn away from us. Every service we have is a subscription.
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5: Harry Kane says England are hoping to do Sir David Beckham proud after the former captain spoke to the players ahead of their World Cup quarter-final with Norway tonight. Meanwhile, winger Bukayo Saka says they put the celebrations from their last 16 clash with Mexico behind them and are focused on tonight in Miami.
6: We discussed that we need to put the drama and the emotions of the Mexico game behind now. Yeah, we've soaked in all the praise and everything that came with it, but now we need to focus on Norway, which is going to be another tough challenge, different challenge, like you said, and Yeah, we're fully focused.
5: Kickoff is at 10 p.m. UK time. Substitute Michael Merino fired another late winner as Spain snatched a place in the World Cup semi-finals with a 2-1 win over Belgium last night. Both sides pushed in an absorbing second half, but Belgium's hope suffered a serious blow when Belgian goalkeeper Thibaut Courtois left the field injured and in tears late on. And it's Argentina against Switzerland tomorrow in Kansas City with kickoff at 2 a.m.
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1: Looking at the weather today, Saturday the 11th of July 2026. A dry, sunny day with a high of 30 degrees Celsius. That's 86 Fahrenheit. Ouch. It's hot.

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2: Greetings, one and all. This is Lloyd Brown, and you're in tune to none other than Chicken Jar, the legendary, live on Genesis Radio Birmingham. Remember me tell you, Lloyd Brown giving full endorsement all the way, all the way. Chicken Jar, kick it way.

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2: Thanks, George. Here's how the roads are looking this morning. On Genesis Radio Birmingham, the motorways are moving freely this morning, which is great news. However, there's plenty to watch out for on the local networks. In Birmingham City Centre, the A456 is closed in both directions near Bishopsgate Street, and there are closures on the A38 along Bristol Road South, affecting several junctions. The B4131 has multiple closures and lane restrictions around Digbeth and Bordesley, so avoid that area if you can. On the A446 near Coleshill, there's a bridge closure with roadworks causing disruption in both directions. The M6 toll is also closed southbound between junction J9 and T3 due to roadworks. Over towards Meriden and Berkswell, expect delays on the A452 with several stretches closed or reduced. Plan ahead and allow extra time this morning. That's your roads update. Keep it locked right here on Genesis Radio Birmingham.

0: Protege. We're nearing the end. It's gone quick this morning. Oh, you're going to join me tomorrow morning for another wake up call. Taurus is in the country.
1: Me just
0: made,
1: I'm a bit spared.
0: My alright. Yeah, yeah. How are you? I'm alright. I'm alright.

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0: Lioness Promotions presents Mr. and Mrs. Vinyl, Episode 1, a night when four married couples show off their musical talent and we get to find out how well they know their spouse. On Saturday, the 11th of July, 2026, at the luxurious Genting's Casino, Temple Street, Wolverhampton, WV24AQ. Witness, for the first time, four couples from London, Birmingham and West Bromwich battle it out for a cash prize.
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0: And I hear everybody out there bawl out, oh, it's too hot. Tappy nice. Enough if you come down now. Enough if you come down now. You know what I mean, car boy? All you have to do, you know what I mean? I do admit that when it comes to the night time, I'm struggling right there because my ear conditioning, well, my fan now work. And that depend full. You know what I mean? And that'll give me a little breeze. You know what I mean? If you cool me down a little bit. But I feel it for anybody out there right now who go through this heat at night time and them don't have a fan. If you don't have a fan in your yard, be sorry for you. You know what I mean? Be very, very careful because there's a lot of people out there, believe it or not, that are passing out because of heat and all them something, you know what I mean? Me, I'll take my fast self because everywhere sell out because I can't get no air conditioning. Me decide to say, you know what? It look like me have to go to the internet, man. Me have to go to the internet. And when we go to the internet, everywhere sell out. You know, the UK can't get no air conditioning. So I say, you know what? Me have to go for it. And when then send a little dry sitting come, me feel like me sorry, me bye. Me sorry.
1: Oh, na, na, na. Oh, na, na, na, na. Oh,
0: all that.

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1: Captain Smiley, out to the world, let's take it to now.
0: Let's go.
2: Out of fire, Captain Smiley, keep on burning them. Mikey Jones for that.
0: Yeah, man, then no most. We have to keep the vibes around here, man. Every Saturday between the hours of 12 and 3 o'clock, expect anything, but it's going to be spicy.

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0: Smiley. 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Out of fire, Captain Smiley. Keep on burning them. Mikey Jordan said that.
1: Yeah, man. Welcome, welcome, welcome, everybody on this scorching. It's going to be a sweaty one program today. Big up all the crew, they must full join the weather right now. And I believe, say, they tell me, say, it's going to last for a few weeks. You know what I mean? All the air conditioning, them gone. You know what I mean? All the fan, them sell out. You know what I mean? We have one little broke down, one I go on still. Palm full. You know what I mean? The little fan I work so hard, me feel like funny don't feel. Funny don't make it cool down little, because that I give off heat to. The way the place are hot, man. Say, be careful, it's a double whammy. Because even though you're getting the sun, it's hitting the concrete as well, you know what I mean? So the concrete are send the heat back up. You know what I mean? So be very, very careful and drink a whole lip of water. Yeah? Okay.

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1: Captain Smiley, out to the world, I take it to now.
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3: 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Mikey Jones for that.
0: I wonder if anybody will remember this track. Capleton, Damien Marley, Stephen Marley.
4: Here I come.

0: what up?
1: It's me again, Ojo, you know?
0: Yeah, yeah.
1: Lone Soldier.
2: Captain Smiley.
1: Yeah, man. So, Mr. Leader. Yeah, I want the money with chop already and still a chop. I want so much money you can't spend.
3: Yuckster.

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1: Oi.
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We're going to have plenty more of them, sir. 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

0: at the luxurious Gentings Casino, Temple Street, Wolverhampton, WV24AQ. 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

0: from the heart of the UK's second city.
1: Genesis. Good afternoon, Birmingham. Here's your forecast from Genesis Radio Birmingham. It is a beautiful one out there right now. Clear skies and a very warm around 29 degrees across the city this afternoon. And good news that sunshine is sticking around for the rest of the day, with temperatures peaking at nearly 30 degrees. Proper summer stuff. Overnight will drop back down to around 18 degrees, so a much more comfortable night ahead. Rain chance? Absolutely zero. Not a drop in sight, so no need for that umbrella. Winds are light, just around 8 to 11 miles per hour, so nothing to worry about there. Sunset this evening is a lovely late 21:27, so plenty of light left to enjoy. That's your weather. Keep it locked right here on Genesis Radio Birmingham.
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4: 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Yo.

0: to each and every got their ears locked this way. Yeah, man, it's the big one, Genesis Radio Birmingham. No permit. Mikey Don, Lady Boss up in the building. Another edition of Saturday Afternoon Mix Up. Good on us. Kicking off the show, playing the brand new beats here in the streets. Yeah. For you and you and you and you back there.
1: Tonight we're making slaves.
0: So big shout out to all the masses who's got it locked on down there, Birmingham strong. No heads. Not leaving out the surrounding counties. Sense looks good on. How you coping in this heat, y'all? Yeah?

0: got the next brand new tune lined up for you. This is Jamella.
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0: Massacre and Joshy, three in a row.
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1: Fireman a turn it up, up, up. Fireman a turn it up,
0: up, up.
1: Fireman a turn it up,
0: up, up.

0: gonna play a tune that everyone knows, but they've revamped it. This one's like, it was one, two, it was Three the Hard Way when this came out originally, and now it is Six the Hard Way, doing it just like this on the Big One Genesis Radio, Birmingham.com, simply entitled For You.
1: Snow.

0: best lyricist around us.
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0: What do you mean? The man there, lyrically inclined.
2: 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The teacher have to sing line. DJ not in that in mind. Cock up your nose for this thing crime. Of the king time. 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

0: Martin, să-i fel ca la Ronald
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0: Lyricist what?
1: Oh, you mean? The man there, lyrically inclined.
2: So what them implying? 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Cock up your nose for this thing crime. At the king time. Me wicked like St. James and Kingston.

0: Hey, Rashad. Definitely, this is not a true word song to some queers on them gang.
1: I say, tell ya.
0: The counteraction songs.
1: Which is going to be.
0: Reminder to the fans. To the one other, to the clans. That was
1: the clashes of all time, Vibes Cartel and Mavado. And when Mavado steps on stage, he should do this particular song first.
2: Good, good production.
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0: 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My apologies on that one.
1: No special request to one young man.
0: Yeah. But I tell you, it's gonna be a clash.
2: You don't know.
0: Movado meets

0: 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Mikey Dunn.
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0: Lioness Promotions presents Mr. and Mrs. Vinyl, Episode 1. A night when four married couples show off their musical talent and we get to find out how well they know their spouse. On Saturday, the 11th of July, 2026, at the luxurious Gentings Casino, Temple Street, Wolverhampton, WV24AQ. Witness, for the first time, four couples from London, Birmingham and West Bromwich battle it out for a cash prize.
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3: 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Yes, me, Mr. Goldie. TWC, Task Crew, Metalheads, all the way, baby. Keep it locked here with Jazzy P.
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0: Yo, yo, this is me, Mr. Goldie, and I'm just chilling right here, man, with Jazzy P taking you back and forth in time. Yes, me, Mr. Goldie. TWC, Task Crew, Metalheads, all the way, baby. Keep it locked here with Jazzy P.
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0: Yo, yo, this is me, Mr. Goldie, and I'm just chilling right here, man, with Jazzy P taking you back and forth in time. Yes, me, Mr. Goldie. TWC, Task Crew, Metalheads, all the way, baby. 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
2: And we are now into the second hour of Drive Time. It is all about Crop Over. Until later on, Crop Over Barbados 2026. Time for the rum drink.

this section of soca out to those road marchers over there in Barbados, to the scruffy crews who don't have a band to jump with. Just drink your rum and be happy. And don't forget, later on in the show, we're stepping

0: sounds a little Rick, and he is the best thing on the road every time. Got enough time and enough respect for that man.
1: Kobe's the best thing on the road.
0: Okay, now I've got one more for you. I've been celebrating the oncoming, upcoming crop over there in Barbados. But these are also the tunes you need to be looking out for when you go to Nottingham Carnival, Derby Carnival, Leicester Carnival, Leeds Carnival, whichever carnivals you go to. These are the tunes that are going to be banging.
2: Oi.
0: Last one, Jordan English.
2: Yo, say we active and with those up on the road, you got to get those room.

It is a Drive Time grown and sexy party. And if you've only just rocked up, this is Jazzy P for Drive Time. First half of the show has been all about crop over, but now into the Southern Blues vibe. And some step in. Some good tunes for you today.

Yes, nothing but a party, Marzette Griffith. And as we all know, we lost Peba Bryson to recently. This is a duet it did with Ray Obideo, and it is Sweet Summer Days, which we are having.

Phil Davis. I hope he's been stepping till you fall in love. And of course, Sleek Jagger Adams on the Mentoo. Okay, next track I'm going to play for you is a two-parter. This is King Kai, Pour Me One More Drink, Please.

0: Now, those of you that listen to me on a regs know that I'm absolutely into this vibe with Hitch Dude, and that Whose Uncle Is This? Well, I can't keep playing this track all the time, so now I'm playing I've Still Got It. Mind you, making it at the age 32, it doesn't quite go for old people status yet, I don't think.
1: 52.
0: Don't get it. 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
1: I

0: One last thing. While you may be mistaking this for your monthly meeting of the ignorant tight-ass club, in this building where the president stands, nobody sits.
1: Airman Cinema.

0: Ladies and gentlemen, you are now in tune to Back to the Future Music with your host, Mr. President.
1: All right, can we not do this right now? The world is watching us right now. Can we not do this right now? Can we not do this right now? Do you want to be that guy? Do you want to be this guy? You want to be that guy?

0: she's got for us.
1: You know what time it is. It's Izzy's random tune. I beg you, drop the rhythm there. Wait,

0: Wizzy, Wizzy getting busy on the 2580. What's good, girlfriend?
1: I'm very well, thank you, Mr. President. And how are you?
0: I'm not too bad, not too bad, not too bad, you know? I mean,
1: cool.
0: we had some bad news, but that notwithstanding, I'm not doing too bad.
1: Yes, I concur and agree with you. The sad news has been one of a bit of a shocker this week. Yeah. But we celebrate and we salute.
0: There you go.

0: the town with that one.
1: I sometimes help produce, you know, a full stop here and a full stop there and a, you know, suggestion here and there. But yes, you know, it's okay. It is really a lot of this hard work that does go to you on that regard.
0: So, why thank you for recognizing. So after all that is said and done, the name of the feature is Izzy's Random Tune. So do we have a random tune this week?
1: We do. You know, I'm actually feeling some of the young girls out there who are doing their thing, because, you know, very, very inspirational young ladies. So yeah, my random tune this week is Pen Girls by Eni.
0: Okay. Do we know about this young lady? Who's this Eni? I've never heard of her.
1: I don't think we do, but to be fair, I discovered her when you sent me the track for Little Sims. It just, you know, the Little Sims tune, Women, put me in this mood to be a bit all empowering and all awesome and stuff, and getting in my Maya Angelou groove. And I discovered this tune, and I was like, you know when you're old and you go looking for your child and you say, ain't this a great tune, ain't this a banger, and your child gives you the sort of, oh my gosh, kind of look. I knew it was a success when I got there. So yes, love this tune, think it needs to be rinsed more, and that's why it's my random tune.

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5: Yo,
6: well, you know it's Baby Boom the Ghetto Rebel, and I'm telling him this is Mr. President, and you know it's Back to the Future. 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
5: No,
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sweet reggae music. A guitar rendition of Turn Your Lights Down Low with vocals from... which one of the Golds is that? Is that Brian or Tony? One of them.

If you didn't know, thank you, Izzy, for that random tune. That was quite a nice tune as well. Some black girl magic and all these things. Peng black girls.

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5: President,
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5: President,
4: ooh,
5: President,
4: ooh,
5: President.
4: Yo, well, you know it's Baby Boom, they get to rebel, and I'm telling him this is Mr. President, and you know it's Back to the Future. I told him, do not move that dial.
5: No,
4: and this I want ya global.
5: Global,
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Hi, it's me, Kashira, singer-songwriter out of New York City by way of Jamaica. At the moment, I am sipping on a delicious cup of peppermint, ginger, and cinnamon tea. Sitting in my living room, talking to you, and I have a planner as I'm planning out my day, and I'm also planning my set list for a show that's coming up.

It's Me, Kashira is my first album. I've released several singles and also an EP prior, but this is my first complete album that I've done.

So when talking about the producers for It's Me, Kishira, well, I'll kind of like go down the song list. So I executive produced it, meaning that I worked, went and got myself to all these different producers, and I kind of like, you know, pulled songs from songs that I've worked with and put the album together. For the first song, My Story, that was produced by Zafa Cruz, also Addicted. So Zafa Cruz is one part of the Beethovens. Then we have John McKinley. Giuseppe Flash Coppola, he's part of the Evolution Band. We also have Song of Hope, which was produced by myself. I kind of like worked with different musicians on that. Then we have Armando Colon. He's out of Atlanta. Andre Funnel, aka GC. He's worked with Shaggy, and he's a dope artist in his

and Pullover was mainly produced by Frank Polensky Pollock, but also contributing producer was Giuseppe Coppola and Maurice Van Cross. And we have Mud Over Me, which was, I had so many different versions of the song and I kind of like just mash it up. So Mud Over Me is a co-production, and that's with Zephyr Cruz, Beethoven's, Handel Tucker, Daniel Singer, and myself. And that's basically the album. In terms of writers, I only have one songwriter on one song, and that one song is called Pullover. It's a co-write between me and Dylan Damusky. He's also another artist from Grenada, but he lives in Germany. And yeah, he's my writing partner on a few other songs that's not on this particular album. But yeah, I like writing with him. All these songs are basically something that I've experienced, you know what I mean? It's kind of like my emotion at the time just spilled out on paper. And kind of reached out to these producers and said, hey, I have the song. Would you like to work on me with it? Or maybe we're working at a set time on a few things, and these are the songs that I kind of pulled together for It's Me. Sure.

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1: Hi, it's Kashira, and you're listening to Mr. President on the Back to the Future show. So keep it locked right here.

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I also have a number of singles that are available for your listening pleasure. And I might add, I have other music prior that came out with my full name, Keishera James. So my name is spelled K-E-I-S-H-E-R-A. 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K-E-I-S-H-E-R-A.

So my plans for my career in the next year, well, I've been releasing singles. My latest single that I released is called Better in Love. And then I have another few singles. I'm not going to say exactly which I am going to release because I'm still thinking about it. And some are in final stages of production. So yeah, there's a bunch of singles that I'll be releasing this year. I wanted to release an album, but really I worked on an album with Jan Morgan, aka Ganjaman, out of Germany in 2019. And I've been waiting for this pandemic to be over to kind of like go back and finish up the final touches. And then I want to shop it and release it. Because, I mean, a lot of these music that I've released is self-published. I've released it through Kishira Music. But for this brilliant album that I've worked on with Jan Morgan, which I feel like is my best work yet to come, I want to release that on a bigger scale. So that is the challenge right now. It's not really a challenge, I mean, that is on the to-do list. That will bring my forthcoming album. It will be my second album. I have a few singles. I've been on a few rhythm drivens, and I had one main album, and I had an EP that was out, and this will be my new project, will be my sophomore album.

Wow, I just want to thank you, Mr. President, for making my album, It's Me, Kashira, your feature album of the week on the Back to the Future show. I really appreciate that. One love. Again, it's Kashira signing out.

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5: President,
4: ooh, President,
5: ooh,
4: President.
5: Yo,
6: well, you know it's Baby Boom, they get to a rebel, and I'm telling him this is Mr. President, and you know it's Back to the Future. I told him do not move that dial.
4: No,
6: and this is one, you're global.
4: Global,
6: for the world.
4: Kaboom.

Holland. Because this Chris, come here, tell me that. I'm confused. Come here now. This says Taurus Ride. Dark side. Well, I know. Who do you Taurus Ride? I'm Dark side. I'm Ufa. So whose cancer is this? Mine. So what is deep reason? Does anyone have a deep reason t-shirt on outside yet? Not yet. Well, until you get when it's my cancer. So, since you understand the show, perfect. Didn't you? On the beautiful, I'm cooking.

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I got a sister-in-law. Every time it gets to that bit, we have to go and apologize to the neighbors. I'm sure she's not going to thank me for that one. That is the unmistakable tone of Miss Janet Kay. But then, I don't really need to tell you that, do I? Gentleman who wrote that song also played this. Hola, Andy. How's it going?

0: it gay. And if I'm not mistaken, she was she in a movie or something? Was she in a movie?
1: That's right.
0: She was in a movie!
1: She was in a movie!
0: I need you to move closer to the mic, sir.
1: Okay.
0: Because apparently the movie that she was in was directed by a gentleman by the name of Menelik Shabazz. And it is my great pleasure to introduce you, Mr. Menelik Shabazz. How are you doing, sir?
1: Very well, very well.
0: So,
1: thank you for having me on the show.
0: Oh, no. What? What do you mean? What are you thanking me for? Thank you for coming. So, we were just saying, right, that Janet Kay was in this movie called Burning an Illusion. And that was something that was like your brainchild?
1: Yes.
0: Is this correct?
1: Yes.
0: No way! That cult movie was your brainchild?
1: It was indeed.
0: No, is it because you're too far from the mic, or are you really being that modest? Yes, indeed. This is a cult movie, mate. That when they show it on TV, granted they always show it at some silly hours of the night, but you catch it one night, and you're like, oh, Burning an Illusion, and you're there watching it. And so tell me, what's the story behind that movie, first of all?
1: Story behind Burning an Illusion. Wow. You're taking me back in time. Story. It really began with a small vision that I had of a woman in front of a camera, in front of a mirror,
0: mm-hmm.
1: and reflecting on our past. And that was really how the inspiration moment came, and I started to write a short story around that. And then I got some funding to develop it into a longer half an hour version. But then by the time I got to half hour, it just kind of expanded and expanded into a movie.
0: Okay. Was that your first experience of making a movie?
1: Yes.
0: Wow.
1: It was, yes.
0: Okay. So where did this funding come from, can we ask?
1: The funding to do it came from the British Film Institute at the time, which no longer exists in that way.
0: Mm.
1: They were funding new voices. And I was fortunate at the time to be one of those.
0: Okay. Did you do any other movies after that?
1: No. Tried hard, but not with great difficulty. Because here in the UK, you only get one chance. Only Horace Holbein has ever been able to direct more than one movie in the last 25, 30 years in this town.
0: Okay. Which are his movies?
1: I say Horace. His movies were Pressure. Plane Away.
0: Okay.
1: He directed in terms of cinema. So we have still got a long way to go as far as building a cinema tradition here in the UK.
0: So what about when people like Max Spike Lee and John Singleton and all those guys came out in the 80s in America? Did that not do anything for us here?
1: Not really, no. Because in the 80s, that's when I did Burning. I think just before that was Babylon,
0: mm-hmm.
1: was also made. So that was really as good as it got for us. The US situation is very different because, of course, they've got a big market which they can activate and kind of as a business. And so here, the funders are always thinking that any film that we make is just for people in a little communities.
0: Mm-hmm.
1: They don't really see that we can make anything that will reach out to the wider audience, which is totally ridiculous.
0: But then
1: those
0: kids made Kidulthood and Adulthood
1: and
0: blew that out of the water.
1: That's right, absolutely.
0: Okay, so let's fast forward now.
1: Yeah.
0: This week, you're about to go for the second chance then. So,
1: yes.
0: So you've got a launch of a new movie.
1: That's right.
0: Which I'm quite upset you didn't come and talk to me for, but you know, it's cool. It's cool.
1: Well, it's a feature length documentary, really.
0: Uh-huh.
1: It was something that, as it came out of the blue again.
0: Oh yeah.
1: Yes.
0: Well, what happened?
1: What happened was I was in away for about a year, in Nigeria.
0: Okay.
1: And I came back with my family, and I was looking at a newspaper article or advert in, I think, The Voice, and it was the King and Queens of Lovers Rock Gala Awards.
0: Okay.
1: And I saw there's about 20 artists.
0: Mm-hmm.
1: And so a kind of bell just went ting. This is an important moment. Because these artists may not come again together in that way again.
0: Mm-hmm.
1: And it was proved, certainly in terms of Gina De Bambo, who passed away, that was, you know, mm-hmm. was on the right track.
0: And then so, recently Louisa as well.
1: And recently yeah. Louisa Marx, yes. So I thought, you know, I need to film this if it's possible. And I went to the promoters. And so we agreed that it should be filmed. And so, and in that moment, or in discussion with them, I thought, you know what, this should be, because I'm not really a filmmaker that's looking just to film an event, that's it. I'm looking to see what can we do with this moment to make it something that people can consume, you know, and have more value. So I thought that if this can make a feature-length documentary.
0: Where was this event?
1: At the Brixton Academy.
0: Okay, that one. Oh, yeah. So, that one. Yeah, yes.
1: You had a whole host of people there, you know, Janet Cake.
0: Oh, right. That was the one where it was like a coming out party for Gene, basically.
1: No.
0: Not that one?
1: No.
0: So how long ago are we talking about?
1: We're talking September last year.
0: Yeah, yes, that would have been the last big show that Gene did.
1: That's
0: how we were referring to it as a coming out party for Gene, because
1: okay.
0: she hadn't been performing for how many years.
1: Oh, okay.
0: And this was the first big show that she did.
1: Yes. So yeah, that event, yes.
0: Right.

0: But doesn't it normally take a lot longer to make a movie? Because that was just last year.
1: Yes. Well, it can and it can't. Depends on it. A documentary is not necessarily that long. Just that this particular film, mm-hmm. I've been financing myself. Because this kind of project is not something that the powers, you know, the funding people are interested in mm-hmm. at this moment. And also, I didn't really want to be going to people with cap in hand trying to get this project made. I decided when I came back from Nigeria that I'm going to get back into film, but I'm not going to get back into film on the same basis that I was before, where you're, as I say, submitting your ideas and scripts to mm-hmm. commissioners, waiting for them to give you, you know, the pass, which never really comes. So I just I didn't want to do that again. So whatever project I'm going to do, I'm going to move on it myself, and whoever I can bring into it, I'll bring into it. But it's not going to stop the momentum of what's going to happen.
0: When is the screening again?
1: The screening is on Tuesday.
0: This Tuesday?
1: Yes. Bearing in mind that the screening on Tuesday is actually the work in progress. It's not actually the finished product.
0: Oh, you mean there's still time for me to make it to this movie?
1: Yeah, it's not the finished product yet. Because we still got a way to go, and I've got to raise about another 50K to finish
0: 50K.
1: It.
0: 50K? Yeah. Oh, is that all?
1: That's all.
0: Yeah, all right then.
1: So
0: I'll tell you what. Oh no! Let me see how much have I got.
1: Well, no, if 200 people got together and gave me £250, mm-hmm. that's your 50 grand. Almost. Yes,
0: fair enough.
1: It's not that far.
0: It doesn't sound that hard when you put it that way.
1: So yeah. So on Thursday,
0: we have got credit crunch though.
1: But look at it as an investment, because when this film comes out, this is going to be in a cinema and it's going to tour the country.
0: Okay.
1: And then you have and then on top of that, you've got DVD to come. So look at it as a serious investment.
0: Okay. What kind of artists are we looking at in this movie?
1: We're looking at Janet Kay, mm-hmm. Carol Thompson. Mm-hmm.

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4: ooh, President,
5: ooh,
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5: Yo,
6: well you know it's Baby Boom the Ghetto Rebel, and I'm telling him this is Mr. President, and you know it's Back to the Future. I told him do not move that dial.
5: No,
6: and this I want ya global.
5: Global,
6: for the world. 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
7: 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Music.
8: We're here in conversation with Mr. Menelik Shabazz, the director of that cult movie known as Burning an Illusion, and he's also the director of a new movie that is going to be screened. Well, actually, it's a work in progress. So if you don't like it, you can tell him, no, we don't like that bit there. My shirt didn't look too good, so you can change that. That little frame there for us, so we can edit it nicely as it goes along. And it's called The Story of Lover's Rock.
9: That's right.
8: Okay, but in between those two movies, what have you been up to?
9: In between those, I did a film called Time and Judgment,
8: mm-hmm.
9: which was shown on Channel 4 in the 80s. I also more recently did a film called Catch a Fire.
8: Oh, okay.
9: The Story of Paul Bogle, which
8: okay.
9: I did for the BBC. So I did that in the 90s, mid-90s. So that's in terms of the film.
8: Mm-hmm.
9: But also what I was doing is that I set up BFM.
8: Mm-hmm. What does that stand for?
9: BFM Black Filmmaker Film Festival, which is the festival that we're discussing.
8: Mm-hmm.
9: And it's
8: at that you're going to be showing your new documentary.
9: So yeah, so I'm showing it at a festival that I've created.
8: Okay.
9: And it's so the festival which was set up is now in its 11th year. And I also set up a magazine called BFM Magazine, Black Filmmaker Magazine, which is no longer running now.
8: Okay.
9: So those were that decade was really a time when I was really like giving back,
8: mm-hmm.
9: and try to lay some foundations for the next generation in terms of having a festival that films can be shown that they won't be available anywhere else,
8: mm-hmm.
9: and also the magazine.
8: But why wasn't the

I mean, already just the fact that we're in the venue, the National Film Theatre, which is where the London Film Festival is held, but, you know, there are already issues about control and, you know. So, no, we don't really want to be doing that.

0: resident taking it back to the future. We're in conversation with Mr. Menelik Shabazz, and he's talking about the Black Filmmakers Festival, as well as the screening of the story of Lovers Rock, which is going to take place on Tuesday. And after the screening, apparently there's a bit of an after party, and there's some apparently you got some DJ down in the President or something. I heard he can play some music still.
1: Yeah, you know.
0: Apparently you can actually spell Lovers Rock.
1: Whoa, yeah.
0: Mm-hmm. So I think we might be. Have you ever been down to the Lovers Rock Lounge?
1: No, I haven't. You know.
0: Oh, you haven't.
1: No, I haven't.
0: The monthly event that we do with Carol.
1: Yes.
0: On a Thursday.
1: I haven't.
0: No. What? So the last one was this Thursday gone.
1: Mm-hmm.
0: And Paul Dawkins.
1: Yes.
0: He of tradition and yes.
1: He's Heptics. Also in the film, by the
0: way. He is. Yeah. Okay. Well, he said, you know what? Nobody gives us awards. So he took it upon himself to create an artist award from artists to artists. So he presented our Carol with an award on the night.
1: Excellent.
0: And then so Carol was there wondering why all these artists are in the house, because we had Paulette Tarja in there, Joy Mack, Audrey Scott from the Sedona.

0: Dawkins, aforementioned Paul Dawkins, Janet Kay was in the house. So she's thinking, what's going on? So now he gives her the award, and then Trevor Waters takes the microphone and says to her that, I can't remember what it was, some event, he must have sang a song to her, and she cried. So he sang the same song again, Rain from the Skies, and she cried again.
1: Whoa.
0: So we say, well,

0: So we're keeping the Lovers Rock thing alive. And we're happy to notice that other people are also keeping the Lovers Rock thing alive. Mm-hmm. But if my missus says I don't get Lovers Rock because I wasn't a young lady, I wasn't a teenager in the late 70s or the early 80s, and I wasn't a girl. So I don't get Lovers Rock. So how comes you get Lovers Rock then? Because you weren't a teenager them time either, and you definitely ain't a girl either. So how do you get Lovers Rock?
1: Well, I was a teenager in the 70s at the time when Lovers Rock came true.
0: Okay.
1: Certainly from Caught You in a Lie.
0: Okay.
1: Mid 70s.
0: I'm really talking about the later 80s. Yeah, the mid to late 80s.
1: See, Lovers Rock is really a feeling. Because you know, as people in the film have said, it's more than just a music.
0: Mm-hmm.
1: It's really about sharing your emotion, and one of the things about Lovers Rock is a dance, and which allows man and woman to hold each other and embrace each other, which is something that was very unique to that period, and something that we want to encourage to keep going, because there are very few opportunities for man and woman to go out and have a space where they can actually hold each other. And it also brought out the romantic side of the men. And it allowed the women also to also be in control of what's happening, because on the dance floor you had to ask a woman for a dance.
0: Okay.
1: And so it was down to her to size you up and decide whether she wanted that.
0: Oh, hold on a minute. You mean
1: this walk of shame.
0: Walk across the room and then you ask her for a dance, and she says,
1: yes. So for a lot of men, it was a scary moment, especially like the first dance, because you know, you don't know, you know, what's gonna happen.
0: Nope.
1: So all of that uncertainty was like, you know, a man, then when you're dancing, you have shaky leg and all kind of things. You know,
0: I'll tell you one thing. I remember when we were at school, we went to a party, and one of my friends was dancing with this girl, and she was kind of short. And he was dancing with her. And you know, like when sometimes you might be dancing on the wall and you're going up and down the wall. They were up and down the wall. And I was like, whoa, how do you do it? So we got to school on Monday. Oh, no, we were at college. Get to college on Monday. I was like, where's Lee? He didn't come in today. He came in the next day on the Tuesday. I was like, what happened to you? He goes, yo, when I woke up on Sunday, my legs were stuck in the air.
1: Yeah,
0: he was putting his all into that dance.
1: And the thing is that when you get people dancing, because even in the film we have, you know, a couple of young people, they talk about their dancing experience, you know, because they're not used to it, and then actually dancing and what it did for them, because it's something that is very important. You know, I think Victor in the film also comments to say that psychologists say that holding, embracing increases your confidence. But we wasn't at the time, we were conscious of that's what was also happening. But that embrace is also very, very important. Man and woman holding each other. We don't have these moments nowadays. And so the music.
0: Maybe that's why we've got all these problems with the kids, because they definitely not holding.
1: That's right. Or that's from behind. It's a behind business, and they're also dancing from behind and all of that kind of thing going on.
0: Right.
1: That's a whole different situation, you know. Whereas this is, you know, you're forehead to forehead, and you're embracing, and you're in tune with that music, because that's the whole thing. The music is taking you there. And also the lyrics within the music was also especially for women who felt that the music at that time empowered them, because you know songs like Caught in a Lie, you know, I'm So Sorry, you know, Sixth Street, all these songs were songs that really touched women, because it was like their story.
0: Okay.
1: And that's what Lovers Rock was, you know. It was really the first music which empowered black women to that level. No other music in the world had actually where you had that power, because in Jamaica that wasn't happening, and in the Americas it wasn't really happening. You had girl groups who were doing things, but in terms of being the forefront, you know, Lovers Rock did that.
0: Okay. I think it's time for some more music.
1: Here you go.
0: Unfortunately, me and you ain't going to be doing nothing forehead to forehead, though.

0: personal favorite Lovers Rock artist?
1: Personal favorite?
0: Yeah.
1: Not really. There's too many. There's too many musics. Music. That okay. Was made.
0: Is there anybody that you've heard recently? Like, because the movement is still going on. I mean, it's not as prevalent as it was.
1: Okay.
0: But still, we still have some people making.
1: I like Winston's Reedy's Zion Daughter. That was one of the tunes.
0: Okay.
1: And also, Dennis Povell did a tune, which I'm not sure he actually recorded. Choose Me.
0: Oh yeah.
1: Which I think Tina Marie or somebody else did it as a Lovers Rock, but he performed it on the night.
0: Choose Me.
1: Carol Thompson.
0: I'm just wondering if I know that tune. Choose Me.

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5: I will the girl in my big part.
4: President,
5: ooh,
4: President,
5: ooh,
4: President.
5: Yo, well, you know it's Baby Boom, they get to rebel, and I'm telling him this is Mr. President, and you know it's Back to the Future. I told him do not move that dial.
4: No,
5: and this I want ya global.
4: Global,
5: to the world.
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7: And then it was really there was a Lovers Rock label that was set up, which a phrase came that started to produce people like Brown Sugar, you know, you had people like 15, 16, and 17 coming out, and so on. So a whole thing started to develop, and then so you had the an industry that started to develop. You also had people were producers that were producing labels that were emerging out of that. Which we have a number of producers that, you know, that talk about their role in the music. We also talk about the distribution of the music and how the money was made and how the industry actually developed, and look at how it peaked, because, you know, at its highest point we had Janet Kay, you know, national charts with City Games, that was there for 5-6 weeks at national charts at number one. And then you've had other people afterwards, you know, that have, you know, Trevor Waters, that made it into the national charts as well.
8: But so, you can't just say the Trevor Waters in the national charts without telling the whole story.
7: Okay,
8: Trevor. Because, you know, with the Trevor story. Right, the Trevor story. The thing about when Trevor got into the pop charts was that he did a cover of a Lionel Richie song. And the Lionel Richie song was in the charts, and it was bubbling at 20 something. And then Trevor got so boop and lick back it and give it the nice reggae beeline and stalled Lionel Richie's track at 20 something.

0: 10 with the same song, and Lionel Richie's song, I don't think we ever played it again.
1: He was in the Guinness Book of Records for being the only cover version to get higher than the original version.

0: My name is President. This has been the Back to the Future Show. Thank you very much for tuning in. As we pay tribute to a gentleman by the name of Menelik Shabazz, director of the movies Burning and Illusion, and more recently, The Lover's Rock Story. Mr. Shabazz, a very soft-spoken gentleman, as you heard in the interview there. Yeah, you do have to forgive me for some of the, I got a bit excited at times, but you know, that's how we do. But Mr. Shabazz, gone, but definitely not forgotten. He put in some work. He put in some great work. Let's leave the last word to him.
1: It's an important moment for us, for our story to be told. Because in this time, especially for our younger people who are kind of disconnected from our history, it's important to show them that we did something, that we made a contribution, not just for ourselves, but also we influenced the mainstream. And so only we can tell that story.
2: That's right.
1: So thank you very much for your time. And I look forward to seeing everyone at the screenings of the film in time to come.
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Jamaica, Jamaica. Look how the place nice. Supposed to be a living paradise.

Greetings to the world and its life. All Massive and crew locked in, tuned on. Go on, big up yourself, maximum respect. Igotto. Yeah. Igotto then. Yes, truly upon the ground, you don't know, man. Yeah, man, everything nice. We're nice. Jeez. First of all, let me say, big up to all logging on, tuning in. Manners and honors to you all. You see me? Yeah. Carry out two things before I do what I have to do. Go on, pick up the Tavares family, you know, the Wilson family. Yeah, man, big turnout for my friend Maureen, my school friend, my school sister. I couldn't even get into the church. I swear out the lock. The whole of my sleep down there. Remember me told you. Go on, pick up everyone what was present, all who turn out for Maureen. Real ghetto empress. Go on, pick up Dolores. Go on, pick up Audrey. Go on, pick up Trisha. School sister in them. Yeah, man, go on, pick up Paul and listen to. Yeah. Them when they got school with. Blessings to you all. Gotta turn out. Gotta say a big turnout also for the one Carlton Carnegie. Better known to the item as Trout Judah. Yeah, man. Real ghetto youth. Go on, big up Father Dolphus. Go on, big up Ovis. Sugar Dread. Go on, big up my sister. Maria. Big up yourself, darling. You do it. You do it. You do it. Go on, big up all of the friends and family that was around here. Mad respect. And it's been 2 years. 2 years since Mr. Magic gone. Rest in peace, Mr. Magic. Chano Star. Woo! Anyway, we're there, upon the ground. Everything nice. Weather nice. Life is nice. Wife is nice. Everything nice. So let me say big up the home right here, www.telstream.org. Nearly forgot there. Also big up our streaming partners, Extreme Roots Radio, UK Vibes.

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Take you one up, anywhere you stand up. Mod! What a week, huh? And this week I got nicer. So enjoy the weather while it's here. I'm telling you. 'Cause by the time you look,

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I swear. 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Always concrete around you. Grill up. So there, some tuna bunks. And you know it's dancehall time, right?

0: Him said the thing on lock.
1: Drive la beat him and jump.
0: Hear that?
1: People are ball.
2: Me also was too big like. What a
0: damn. There's William Tom.
3: Yes, I know.
0: Up fresh from Ding Dong.
4: Johnny.
0: Dexter Dapps.
5: Funny.
4: You think you're going rich forever? You think you're going to scam forever?
0: Good morning.

0: holy bell.
1: I'm saw the farmer and the banger.
2: Yo, Bell.
1: Bellwether, Yorkstar. Yeah. What do them say?

0: 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Who win?
1: Reggae music build up off a sound, boy.
0: Chano, me have to see that.
1: Man fly out pan wing.
0: Before they must video it.
1: One man bring. Once upon a time
0: they
1: when
0: must have audio.
1: Sing

0: From coast to coast, it's the man. Jacko Melody.
1: Let me tell the general. Big of the man like Jack. Yo, Jack. Big of the man like what? Jacko Melody. I want him to say Manchester can't say that, man. Brrr, fire!

0: My baby,
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0: Better
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0: 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Don't
1: I swear.
0: Get just like that and
1: give it to her right, yeah.
0: You rock my body.
1: Whoa.
0: All night for me.
1: Turn it up.
0: Me don't stop this.
1: Son of blaze.

0: gonna do right here is, what we gonna do right here is go back. Way back. Back into time. Back into time. Back into time.
1: You don't know say a Jacko melody this. And when Jacko play tune, he must play tune with melody. Melody. Melody. Melody. Melody.
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1: Yeah, you don't know say a Jaco melody this. And when Jaco play tune, I'm gonna play tune with melody, melody,
2: melody,
1: melody, melody, melody, melody.
2: Girls, reaching out to all them.

0: yourself on these things. Nice and easy. Sizzla!
1: She flows. Girl, you're pretty and you're wicked from
0: alongside every D.
1: Can we kick your time?
0: When last?
1: Nice and slow.
0: When last your ear is?

0: This one is dedicated to all those beautiful women out there.
1: When I find that girl,
0: you know the right girl.
1: God, I don't swear that girl will be the only one for me.
0: You know when you find the right
1: one that makes my
0: life. Well, on a jacko. You know when you find the right girl and everything connect and everything right, and she look after you. I can say she looks after me. Chano, I don't know what I would do. Chano, I don't know. Bringing up my wife for life. That girl, that woman.

And the other day was the big birthday of the big man, one of I and I icon, Dennis Brown. So me have to drop a Dennis Brown. No!

0: Article Tyrone Retro Melody. Big up.
1: Love me.
0: Know you're locked in, brother. Big up King Wayne Irie.
1: I want no more.
0: Yeah.

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0: Audio Junkies in the place to be.
1: Yes, we are. What up, ATL? It's your boy, Rhythm.
0: London, what's good? Legacy is here.
2: Decatur, what's happening? This your boy, Jaws of Life.
3: Producer West, say what's up to the UK all the way back to the USA.
4: Ash Marie here. Hello to everyone around the world.
0: Yes. Back in the studio, dog. We were in the streets last week,
1: I know. That Beltline Fest was off the chain.
4: Shout out to the Atlanta Beltline.
1: Absolutely.
3: Yeah. Good time. Great time.
0: But let's hop into what's good real quick. Rhythm, what's good with you, dog?
1: Yo, what's good? It's that refresh.
2: Yes.
1: It's the fresh day party refresh.
2: There we go.
1: Yes.
3: Get there early.
1: I got a surprise for y'all tonight.
0: Boy, I can't wait.
1: Yo, it's about to be. It's going to be on and popping. Yo, Legacy, what's good with you?
0: One thing, dog. It's all about that refresh.
1: Yes.
0: You know what it is, man. It's all about just us being able to kind of just share our stories and do what we're going to do today, man. I'm super excited about it, man.
1: Absolutely.
0: Ash, what's good with you?
4: Man, what's me? Obviously, it's refresh. But we got to go to the first World Cup game, our first World Cup match. Which was incredible. We were gifted tickets courtesy of Marathon Sports through Darius's work.
1: Yeah.
4: The Athlete's Foot. And Marathon has been outfitting Ecuador's national team for nearly 30 years.
1: Wow.
3: Nice.
4: Yes. And Ecuador is actually still alive and headed to the round of 32. I think we find out today whether or not they will advance.
1: Okay.
4: But shout out to Ecuador.
1: All right.
0: Jaws, what's up? That was good.
2: Refresh, dog. Refresh. Yeah, man.
0: Yeah, baby. Yeah.
2: Another fresh day party. Get ready to go down. Mm-hmm. At Rocksteady. I can't wait. 49. See y'all there. Also, man. I joined the gym, man.
1: Yeah, that's what's up.
2: Gym.
1: Get it in.
2: Yeah, but the light in joining that gym was, I also found out later that my son is a member of the same gym. I didn't even know it. So, yeah. We get to schedule that workout time together.
3: What's the tile situation?
2: Spot me.
3: Tile situation at that gym.
2: No, the tile situation is a beautiful situation. The tile situation is all white. They're all white. Okay.
1: Yeah.
2: They got them set up when you come in.
3: This is important.
2: You got to check one out. You just grab one. I took a whiff of it just to make sure it was straight.
1: It's so fresh and so clean.
2: Like chlorine and bleach.
3: There you go.
2: Yeah, man.
0: I could tell that you're in the gym too, man, because your ears are looking real strong.
2: Yeah, they are. My mama used to pull this part right here. My mama used to pull this part so it kind of come out a little bit. But yeah, I never got spanked, but I used to get my ear pulled.
0: Got strong ears.
2: Yeah, the bottom's going to be a little thick. Yeah. What's up, Wes? What's good with you?
0: What's good with you, dog?
3: Man, refresh. You know what it is. 4 o'clock. Get there early because it's going to be a lot going on in and around Rocksteady.
0: Boy, that's an understatement, dog.
3: Get there early. Don't play. I also want to say thanks to all the Father's Day shout outs that I got last week. Had a good Father's Day. So happy belated Father's Day to all.
0: Yeah, man, you killed it, dog. I saw you on TV, son.
3: On the news doing something. People to people.
1: Yes.
0: You got that good high education with all the vocabulary words.
3: I don't remember what I said.
1: House.
3: I don't know what big word I used, but
4: let me go back.
0: All the SAT words.
4: It's the Morehouse. It's the Morehouse education.
1: Exactly. Absolutely. Exactly. Absolutely.
2: And shout out to Legacy, too, for being a plant dad.
0: Oh, yeah, man. Appreciate you. For seeing me, dog.
2: He was seeing you in the fatherhood, man.
4: The best plant dad on the planet.
1: Yeah. No, right?
0: Hey,
1: well, welcome. Welcome, welcome. 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We like to get into that music. Yo, Legacy, you ready with Fresh Mix number one?
0: Already.

0: The best. Hip-hop, reggae, R&B and throwbacks. We got it all. It's the Fresh Mix with the one and only DJ Legacy. It's all about boss business. Let's get it.
1: Yo, peace to you and yours. This is Common, and right now you in tune with my guy DJ Legacy, the five-star general. Yeah, we at war, boy.
2: It's all about

0: 2 on 1-2.
1: All right, now.
0: Them old classics, man.
2: Yeah.
3: Man, we are getting ready. Free, fresh.
0: The fresh. Warm up. To be. Boy, oh boy.
1: The warm up.
4: Y'all better get there early, man.
0: Man.
1: Get there early.
3: Yeah, get there early.
4: Yes.
1: For a number of reasons. For a number of reasons.
3: No, we have
1: get
3: a ridiculous amount of RSVPs that came through.
0: For real.
3: Yep, for real. Suggest you get there early.
0: And if y'all were there last year, you know how special it was.
1: Yeah.
0: You know what I'm saying? So it's going to be equally as special. We ain't trying to, you know,

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6: Hey, this is your boy Jaws of Life, aka Champ the Sports Guy, and once again I need my FIFA.
7: Hey!
6: Go!
0: That's right.
6: Go!
8: Go! Go!
9: I love saying that.
6: Man,
9: you
6: know. I love it. I'm such a soccer fan. I'm
10: hooked.
6: I almost went and got me a soccer jersey.
10: I'm hooked.
6: Watch combat. I just couldn't get there. Yeah, can you hear me? Cool.
10: Yep.
9: Yeah, we hear you.
6: All right, cool. So look, man, FIFA is, I mean, that's what it's all about.

0: just give it up for that.
1: Yeah,
2: that's crazy.
0: That's open. That's in within the 10 days. So, like I said, this milestone. Thank you. I appreciate that. This milestone marks the highest attendance of any American host city's fan site during the 2026 FIFA World Cup. So we Atlanta again.
1: Coming
0: Atlanta.
1: Out,
0: Atlanta, baby.
3: Doing
4: influencing everything.
0: Yes,
2: we the number one city.
0: Yeah, we number one city.
2: That's what's up, dog.
0: Yeah, man.
4: There's 16 cities too.
0: Yeah. So
2: because we've been open forever, dog.
0: Yeah.
2: We didn't close on COVID, so they still here.
0: Right. And I'm surprised these folk ain't messing up the traffic worse than they are. Like,
2: yeah.
4: I don't feel any difference. Yeah. Actually, it seems like it feels lighter, which is weird.
2: Shout out to Mayor Dickens for figuring it out for us.
0: Yeah.
2: You know what I'm saying?
0: Yeah. I'm glad you said that, Ash, because I actually went to Lenox yesterday in at like 5:30. On Friday.
3: Oh.
0: And I cruised.
4: Which is right, usually a death trap.
0: Yeah. And I cruised right to the exit, cruise past Phipps. I was like, yo, I came right to the red light. What's going on? So I really couldn't believe it, man. But yeah, shout out to Mayor, man, for ironing this thing out. You know, we needed it. All right. So the USA, we did lose one, guys.
4: I know.
0: We lost one. We took one.
1: But we still on top.
2: Were they like 3-2?
0: Yeah, it was 3-2. We lost to, let me say this, Turkey.
2: I know.
1: Turkey.
2: We were looking good in the beginning, though.
0: Yeah.
2: We were looking strong.
0: Yeah. So,
4: by the way, Turkey, I didn't realize that. I asked my son, I was like, why? Because he's all into, you know, the countries and everything. And he's like, because people were making fun of Turkey.
0: Yeah,
4: all the memes and everything.
0: Yeah, and I actually had to look it up. I was like, wait a minute, is this the same country? Because I ain't messing it up. You know what I'm saying? But it is. They say you can pronounce it either way when they're going by this for the reasons that you said. So, yeah, but we lost 3-2 in the final Group D match due to a heartbreaking game winner by Kayan Ayan and the final kick of the match. So, you know, despite the loss, we still finished top in the Group D with 6 points and is safely advancing to the round of the 32 knockout stage.
2: Because Turkey is out, right? Even though they won the game?
0: Yes, they were just playing. Yeah, they were just playing spoiler at that point.
2: Yeah,
0: they were just playing spoiler. All right, so I was talking about the Billy Goat early, right?
2: Word.
0: Y'all know who I'm talking about.
2: Mm-mm.
0: Lionel Messi. Officially became the World Cup's all-time leading scorer as Argentina advances to the knockout round. But he is also now worth $1.1 billion.
2: Wow. He's
4: billionaire
2: now?
0: Yeah, he in the B's now.
2: Yo.
0: Yeah, he up there with LeBron and Tiger Woods. Jeez.
4: Oh, I didn't realize that LeBron was in the billion.
3: Yeah,
0: he is. Yeah, and Ronaldo. Ronaldo's actually.
1: Yeah, Ronaldo.
0: Yeah, he's in the Billy too, so.
3: Yeah.
0: Yeah, Billionaire's Beer Club. Being that boys club, man, for Messi. Yeah. I was just sitting here looking at, I don't know if y'all heard me chuckling earlier, man, but I was just sitting here looking at some highlights of him. How he be toying with the goalies. Goalies. Man, it's crazy. He gets to them and be like, what are you going to do?
2: I mean, he's good, though.
0: And, like, he works some magic. He just go behind the back with his. I'm just blown
4: his footwork
0: away.
4: His footwork is unmatched.
0: Crazy. It's also Michael Jackson. He's some Michael Jackson. All right. So, also, Ronaldo scored a brace in Portugal's 5-0 route over. Am I pronouncing this right? Ubekistan?
1: Yeah.
4: Ubekistan.

0: correct. It is in your city.
1: You at least got to just go down there.
0: Yes, you can walk.
1: Just go down there and hang out.
0: Just hang out. There's so much stuff happening.
1: So much stuff going on down there.
2: I will. Now, okay, now also Switzerland claimed Group B over Canada. Though Canada still advanced to its first ever round 32. Brazil also blanketed Scotland 3-0. That was a good game, too. Like, Brazil, they be coming out with points off the rip, too, man.

0: That's so, the first one.
1: Yeah. So, and y'all correct me if I'm wrong. So every, just because you tie, mm-hmm. or just because the game ends, I guess
0: in a draw,
1: mm-hmm. you're trying to get the most points. At the end, right?
2: Yeah. So okay. a draw, you still get.
0: That's how you get out of the group. That's how you get out of your group. So like the round of 32 that they're going into, like right. it's one and done.
1: Okay.
0: That's but everybody in the group had to play everybody in the group. That's what those three matches, four people in the group. And you had three matches.
1: Okay, kind of my little.
0: So the top two teams got out of each group, and then there was eight third place teams that got out of the group too, and those are the ones that are in the round of 32 coming up.
1: Okay,
3: I'm still confused.
0: Yeah.
1: So basically,
0: it's a big tournament, like NCAA tournament. So if you get a draw,
1: it kind of reminds me of my pool tournaments. What you say?
2: I was gonna say yeah. So if you get that draw, you still get points.
0: Yes.
2: So it's better to get a draw, obviously, than a loss.
1: Yeah, that's a 0-0.
3: Or 0-0. I mean, it's still
1: nobody getting, just getting right. points, right? You're stuck where you are.
2: Right, exactly.
0: I think.
2: No, you get 1 point, I think.
0: You get 1 point for a draw. So I think it's broken down. So either you win, you points, and then point differential is the. How they break it up or how they determine so there's no ties or whatever. So those are the three criteria.
3: What did Locke say? Locke say on the Twitch here. He said 3 points for a
1: 3 points for a win. 1 point for a draw and right. 0 points for a loss. So wait a minute, so you get points on top of the actually points that you score when you win?
4: Is that what happened, Locke?
2: Well no. So
4: come here, Locke, tell them real quick.
2: It's 3 points.
0: Well, Locke, hook us up.
5: What's up, y'all?
1: What's up? Write this down.
5: Your soccer expert right here.
0: All right, go ahead.
5: No, so it's 3 points for a win. So okay. so at the end of the score. So say for example, the U.S. lost.
1: Okay.
5: 3-2 right. on Thursday.
1: Right.
5: Turkey A got 3 points for that win.
1: Okay.
5: U.S. Right. got no points for that loss. So in the standings, okay. it don't go by wins and losses. It basically goes by points, by that point system.
1: Okay.
5: So basically you want your goal is to win each game.
1: So even if they would have won 1-0, they still would have got 3 points?
5: Correct.
3: Yeah. Ah.
5: That's correct.
3: Okay.
5: Yep.
3: Okay.
5: Yeah, so like as Wes said, the top two in each group uh-huh. advances to the knockout run, to the round of 32.
1: Okay.
5: And then it's eight wild cards, the top eight. Third place teams advance as well. Oh,
1: okay. Yeah.
5: Correct.
1: Yeah, okay, so I get it.
5: Yep.
1: All right. That kind of makes sense.
3: Thank you, Locke.
0: All right, Locke.
1: We owe you some
0: appreciate wild you, bro. Happy birthday.
3: Yeah, phone a friend. Phone a friend.
0: For real.

0: Kingston Flemings.
1: He's gonna be all right.
0: Yeah, he's gonna be tough.
1: He's gonna be just fine. We got a guard.
0: Yeah, which we definitely needed after trade.
1: Yep.
0: And then Cullum is staying with us, so yeah, he can get that little veteran leadership from him. And also, one of the biggest names that we drafted was the guy from

0: Ant-Man. Timberwolves. So this is going to be interesting because they both, not because of the play, but they both have very interesting personalities. I think it's going to be a nice duo for marketing.
1: Yeah.
0: Going that way, if y'all know that. And last but not least, the Heat have brought Giannis Antetokounmpo. I love saying that. Antetokounmpo! Man, baby, he's out of Milwaukee.
1: They mortgaged the future on that dude.
0: Yes, they did.
2: Good luck. Good luck. Yes, I hope that dude stay healthy.
0: Yes,
1: because they gave up everything.
0: Everything.

0: that is your Fresh Voice with your boy Jaws of Life, man. Appreciate y'all.
1: Thank you, thank you, thank you, Mr. Jaws of Life.
0: Yes, yes.
1: We're going to keep things moving, keep things moving. We got that Fresh Tea with Miss Ash Marie up next. Keep it locked. 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

0: Ash Marie.
1: Hello, hello, hello, hello. Okay, so I did want to say, back with the sports, that FIFA in Atlanta, just so you guys know, coming up, that's going to be here, is June 27th, July 1st, July 7th, and July 15th.
2: Those all the games here?
1: Yes.
2: Word up.
3: Those yes. The last. Okay, I'm going to make one up.
2: Mm-hmm. I've been Curacao. I'm
1: gonna take, you going
3: to
1: what?
3: I'm going to take some money out of my house and go to one.
2: For real. So that's pretty much what you got to do.
1: Right? Yeah, because these games, I mean, these are the real, yeah. real important ones yeah, coming up. Exactly. So God knows what,
3: yeah,
1: what,
3: no
1: they,
3: doubt.
1: What they are.
2: Where's the final being played?
4: New York.
2: In New York, right?
3: In New York.
2: Brooklyn?
4: New York. No.
2: It's not?
4: Yeah, New York.
2: Yeah.
4: New York, New Jersey.
2: Oh, yeah.
4: Where the Giants play.